0: go on a long cold night. 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

0: 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In the name. In the name. Oh, that smile got me right there.
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But now we're past gone, we go.

0: 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Ahoj, Czech Republic, this is Samo Haber on Evropa 2. Stay tuned.
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